Welcome back to She's Country. My name is Emily Harlan. We are celebrating the incredible women of country music. And you know, Stella Lefty, she has had quite the year, right? I'm sure you've heard her song, Boston. It catapulted to the top of the charts. Well, this is her latest. It is a duet with her real-life boyfriend, Vincent Mason. Here is Something to Lose. It's Stella Lefty on She's Country. I can't.

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0: Welcome back to She's Country. My name is Emily Harlan. It is time for She's Reminiscing on She's Country. Sarah Evans, who we just heard with Suds in the Bucket, she won her very first CMA Award for Album of the Year in 2001. And this is Sarah now watching that video of her winning.
1: I have not seen that video in probably 20 years.
2: And the award goes to Sarah Evans.
0: Born to Fly.
2: Sarah Evans.
1: Wow. This is crazy watching this. Oh my gosh.
3: This is my first award ever.
1: When I was growing up, the CMA Awards were everything to me. I mean, I started singing at 4 years old. Of course, every year we would watch the CMA Awards, and I would just know, like, in my heart, like, one day I'm going to be there.
3: I shouldn't cry about the video award, but I'm going to.
1: Wow. Oh my gosh. That is insane to watch. Yeah, that was like one of the best nights of my life. I was nominated for 7 CMA Awards. It never gets old. I've never, ever taken it for granted. And I still kind of can't believe it. It means so much to me.
0: That was Sarah Evans reminiscing about her very first CMA Award win. It's Kacey Musgraves now, Dry Spell on She's Country.

It is She's Country. I'm Emily Harlan. We are celebrating the incredible women of country music. And coming up next, we are going to hear from Lauren Elena. You do not want to miss it. It's such a fun conversation. That is next right here on She's Country.

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0: Welcome back to She's Country. My name is Emily Harlan. It is time for She Said on She's Country. Lauren Lena, always a hoot when I get to chat with her. I always love our conversations. And I asked her who in the industry, a female artist in the industry, that she really relied on or felt like a good friend to her. And I loved her answer.
1: You know, I have multiple, honestly, and they're all like, they all hold a different space for me. And I would call them for different things. Like, right after I had my daughter, obviously that is a crazy time in general. Lainey came over and sat with me on my bed and I cried for like 30 minutes and she held my hand and I was like, is my career over? Which is so funny to think about now. I have a song that could be going number one in an album and all these things that are doing so well. And I just remember like looking at her and saying like, has my time passed? Is it over? And she was like, absolutely not. And she just sat with me and just encouraged me. And she was really just a friend, you know, that has had these same, she's been doing it so long too. Lainey's like, to the outside world, it could look like an overnight success, but she's been trucking and trying in Nashville for the last 15 years that I've been here. So like to see her have such a massive moment in the last couple of years, I'm so proud of her. And also, she's just so kind and like took time out of her day, first of all, to come meet the baby. She was holding the baby and like I was so like postpartum sad and she was just so encouraging to me. So she's one of my best friends in the industry. And
0: that was Lauren Lena talking about her friendship with Lainey Wilson. Here is Lauren now. It's her latest, All My Exes, on She's Country.

You are listening to She's Country. My name is Emily Harlan. We are celebrating the incredible women of country music. And still to come on She's Country, we are talking with Ashley Cook. We are also going to talk all about a few number one hits. That is coming up on She's Country. Tell me.

0: She's country, celebrating the ladies who bring the soul to country.
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Welcome back to She's Country. My name is Emily Harlan. 3 hours celebrating the incredible women of country music. We do this every weekend, so I'm so glad you are here hanging out with me. It is Stella Lefty now, Boston, on She's Country. On the train.

We'll get you fired up on your weekend. Hey, it's Emily. You are listening to She's Country. And coming up next, we are going to talk about the song that was number one in October of 2020. What do you think it was? I'm going to give you a hint. This artist, her initials, first and last name, are the same. We are talking about it next on She's Country. But first, the latest from Carter Faith. Nothing better.

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Welcome back to She's Country. My name is Emily Harlan, and it is time for She's Number One on She's Country. We are throwing it back to the year 2020. What a wild year, right? Well, the song that was number one in October of 2020 was The Bones, Maren Morris, that we just heard. Still so much more coming up for you here on She's Country. It's Maddie and Tay now.

You are listening to She's Country. My name is Emily Harlan, and coming up next, we are going to hear from Ashley Cook. Trust me, you do not want to miss out on this conversation. That is next right here on She's Country. But first, it's the latest from Carly Pearce and Riley Green. If I don't leave, I'm going to stay.

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0: Welcome back to She's Country. My name is Emily Harlan, and I chatted with Ashley Cook recently, and I asked her, you know, when you put out new music, you drop a new album, what are you hoping that listeners and that fans take away from your music?
1: That's a great question. I think the two emotions that I love to feel personally when I listen to music are like freedom. Like when I'm heading to the lake and my windows are down and I just feel like there's like this bigness and this freedom to how the music makes me feel. I want them to feel that. Just feels like almost nostalgic meets hyper aware of your surroundings. It's like this, you know, interesting juxtaposition of the two. And I really want them to feel that. And I also want them to feel like if they put the name of their ex in the song, it would also be that story too. Like I want them to feel, because I know, I mean, we all have very similar experiences. I know people have experienced a very similar guy to who I just ended a relationship with. Like I know that people experience the same being cheated on or being not fully chosen or, you know, all of the things that we've all gone through and been frustrated by and felt like we're alone in. I want people to play this record, play any of my music and feel like they go, oh, wow, she gets it. She's saying it in a way that is a little different than how I would say it in a really beautiful, poetic, artistic way, but she gets it. Like she's been there. And so I don't feel so alone. And that just is important to me.
0: That was Ashley Cook talking about what she hopes listeners and fans take away from her music. And I loved that answer from her so much. Here she is now. It's Baby Blues on She's Country.
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My name is Emily Harlan. Thank you so much for listening and joining me for She's Country. Put a reminder in your phone. Every weekend, we celebrate the incredible women of country music. 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So make sure you join me next weekend right here for She's Country. Deep

0: She's country, celebrating the ladies who bring the soul to country.
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0: Hey, ladies, on November 14th, when your man's traded you in for a tree stand, freezing his white tail off and whispering, "Come on, big boy," over and over, you'll be living it up with me at the Moose Deer Widows Ball. 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
10: Yeah, hi. 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
9: Location?
10: In the woods, just outside of town.
9: Oh, not surprising. You've got your home. Bears have theirs.
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9: Jeans and a hat? That's definitely Smokey. What exactly did he have to say?
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4: This is Mike Avery with another Outdoor Magazine Minute. Veteran hunters know calls can be used to attract deer, but expert hunter Greg Abbas says most hunters use the wrong call.
5: And a lot of times if you give out that real loud, deep grunt, you can intimidate other bucks. And just because they're big doesn't mean they're fighters. 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
4: Greg Abbas says you don't have to wait till the whitetail breeding season, known as the rut, to call them in.
5: Actually, it was my father who developed a method, the social calling, that was able to call deer right from the beginning of deer season and change the tactics slightly in the rut and pre-rut to bring the deer in.
4: More on Talking to Whitetails tomorrow.
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0: 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An 18-year-old would give not the shirt off his back, but the shoes off his feet to help an elderly man.
1: Aww.
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0: 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Josh Ross hates how you look moving on. Hates it. Just hates it. He should do something about it. That's what I recommend. Then the song could change. It could become a good news story.
1: Nothing more powerful than the human spirit. Good people doing great things.
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0: An 18-year-old man in Arizona. His name is Jordan Hope. What an appropriate name. He spotted an elderly stranger struggling to cross the road. So he stopped, and he literally gave the man the shoes off his own feet. He then went with the old guy into a pharmacy, helped him pick up some medication, even followed him home to make sure that he got there safely. That's when Jordan learned that the 80-year-old man had lost his wife 2 weeks earlier. The elderly man said it was nice to have found a new friend. The two plan on staying in touch.
3: It's out of the normal, you know? I just felt another tug. I just felt God speak to me inside to, like, help someone out, because you don't know what they're going through. I didn't know what he was going through. I didn't know he lost his wife. I didn't know that he has this pain he's feeling in his legs. I didn't know that he needed new shoes. And I just felt like he nudged me and, like, pushed me out of my comfort zone to go help someone. Just being kind to someone can go a long way, because you never know what they're going through.
0: Yep. Smart kid. A senior shelter cat named Merlin is getting a fresh start after a rescue group stepped in to help him get back in good health. When they picked him up, I mean, they found he had like a kind note from the elderly woman who'd care for him but couldn't afford the veterinary care anymore that he needed. He's since gone through a few procedures. He's remained incredibly affectionate through it all. Longleaf Animal Rescue in North Carolina is now accepting adoption applications for the sweet tabby, looking for a home where he can spend plenty of time just curled up in somebody's lap.
4: Aww. I'm
0: sure they'll find him a home. And kind of a neat thing happened almost by accident, really. A 22-year-old Dutch pilot for KLM recently got to share a cockpit with her father for the first time. She was the co-pilot. Her dad was the captain. But here's the kicker. Mom was also part of the cabin crew in the same flight. And they had no idea that their schedules would line up like that. Turned out to be a surprise for all of them.
4: He did something. What are you doing here? What are you doing here? I work here.
0: Yeah. Well, now they got to keep tabs on each other, like, you know. You can't slough off in front of dad,
4: yeah.
0: Right?
4: Yeah.
1: Every morning's a little better with a little good news on the Moose.
0: All right, so it's Columbus Day, which used to be a day off of school for kids, and it is for some kids.
4: The two teens go to Essexville schools, yeah. And they have the day off. I'm like, where are you going? Because we have Life 360. I'm going down to my dad's. I'm like, what? It's 7 o'clock at night. I don't have school tomorrow. I'm like, oh, okay.
0: Yeah. But others do. We used to have this as a holiday, but we don't anymore.
4: We're bummed. Yeah.
0: So we're not sure what the status of Columbus Day is, but that won't stop us from selling stuff on Columbus Day, right?
4: Any minute now.
0: Including real estate coming up.
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0: 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I guess Happy Columbus Day probably isn't the appropriate greeting today.
1: I don't know.
0: Well, more on that coming up.

0: Country 94.5, the Moose, Scotty McCreary, Hootie and the Blowfish there, Jim and Jody, Moose Morning Show. This is Columbus Day, so parents, please pay attention because some schools are closed today, some are not.
1: Right.
0: And you don't want to be on the wrong side of that, you know. All of a sudden, there's a bus at the end of your driveway and your kids are still in bed. It's like, oops.
1: Do you remember my daughter, Ashlyn, would call, and I think it was Columbus Day. She goes, we have today off. I'm like, no, you don't. Yes, we do. And they had me convinced, mm-hmm. and they did not have the day off.
0: Oh, really? Oh, mm-hmm. my.
1: You were here when I took that call.
0: I remember that, yeah.
1: Normally, they'd call. I'm like, not today. And I'd just hang up because I know what they wanted. Remember?
0: Yep.
1: They didn't even get a word out. Fine. Go to school.
0: And it used to be kind of a universal day off, Columbus Day. And then over time, you know, when you and I were talking about Columbus, you know, in 1492, Columbus sailed the ocean blue.
1: That was built into our brains,
0: And it was like, you know, he's a hero. He found America, even though all the people who were here already are like, we were here the whole time. and now all of a sudden it's, you know, then it was, wasn't it like a Indigenous
1: Day.
0: Americans Day or Indigenous Peoples Day. So, you know, so what do we do with the day? Because it's like, you know, our kids learn one thing, we learn another thing, and I guess the one thing we can say for sure is, I mean, if he was in real estate, he sure found a lot, right?
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0: See, now a second reason besides the Buckeyes to hate Columbus, Ohio. There you go, right?
1: What is the perfect day back home, according to Riley Green?
4: One thing I love about going back there is just life moves a lot slower.
1: Yeah. More on that coming up next in the Moosic Minute.
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0: 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The Moosic Minute's on the way. We're going to find out what the perfect day is back home for Riley Green, and we're going to find out how big of an impact Lainey Wilson's hometown had on her. Coming up, here's Lady A, downtown in Moose Country.
1: Can see a duet where it becomes Lainey A, right?
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1: It'd be like a quadret, though, wouldn't it?
0: It's Monday. Get off my back.

0: New Country 94.5, The Moose, Lady A, Jim and Jody, Moose Morning Show. So what's a down day for Riley Green?
1: I don't know. He's so busy. I don't know how he gets a down day, but check him out when he goes back home.
2: Welcome to Nashville. Here's the nitty gritty from Music City with Jody K's Moosic Minute.
1: Riley Green gets home to Jacksonville, Alabama as much as he can. And when he gets there, he has his favorite spots and favorite things to do.
3: I go to the Rocket Barbecue, get a twin cheeseburger basket, go out to my farm and ride around and watch Carl chase the goats and pigs around, maybe fish a little bit, hit some golf balls in the lake. One thing I love about going back there is this life moves a lot slower. There's not a whole lot to do, and it's a relaxing part of the world.
1: Riley's doing a fantastic job on The Voice, another episode tonight, I think. You're going to get to see him up close and personal when he comes to the Soaring Eagle this summer.
0: I think you better bring sunglasses because when he smiles, his teeth are so inhumanly white.
1: Like Luke Bryan's. Lainey Wilson is from Baskin, Louisiana, and she says her hometown definitely had an impact on her music.
4: Where I'm from, country music is life. We eat, sleep, and breathe it. I mean, I didn't even realize growing up that country music was a genre. I just knew that's how we lived. You know, we were singing about trucks and we were doing all the things that we were singing about. And I'm so proud to be from there. And it has influenced every part of who I am, not just my music. I feel like the roots run so deep. There ain't no change in me. This is it. What you see is what you get.
1: I believe that. She just released a new song, Kinda Love It. And it's about her husband, Doc Devlin, which is cool. I haven't heard it yet. Look for Lainey to host the CMAs this year.
0: Can't be that hard to write a song about a guy named Duck. Everything rhymes with that, right?
1: Right. That is what's happening in Nashville in your Moosic Minute on 94.5 The Moose.
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1: Where do you apply for fuel stamps? Ask for a friend.
0: Yeah.
1: It's Moose Meme Monday. 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
2: Hopefully.
4: Soon? Okay. In other words, we're recording.
0: It's Moose Meme Monday. And honey, we got more sass than a porcupine in a balloon factory. So buckle up, grab your coffee, and let's laugh our way through this day.
2: Where do you apply for fuel stamps?
4: Yeah.
2: Asking for a friend.
4: Mm-hmm.
2: Four something again this morning.
4: Yeah, like $4.79.
2: Yeah, yeah. Crazy. Mm-hmm. I'd prefer the computer to prick my finger for a drop of blood every time I need to log in rather than have to constantly come up with new passwords.
4: Amen. Amen, sister.
2: Mm. Therapist, you can't prepare for every possible outcome. Me, not with that attitude. Sometimes I'd like to drop my kid off in 1980 and see how long they make it.
4: Oh, yes.
2: I've had a million chances to be sarcastic, and you know what? I've taken every single one.
4: Yep.
2: Oh, your shirt. Sarcasm. The sarcasm. Body's natural defense against stupidity.
4: Right.
2: I didn't even realize you had that on. Before adding any coworker on social media, this is the last one, I need to see you break a few work policies to see if you qualify first. We'll have more memes later.
4: All right.
0: That's a wrap on Moose Meme Monday. Remember, life's too short for boring Mondays.
4: That's right. All right, so with stupid criminal stories coming up, we got a woman who was arrested for, here's a new crime for you. Bounce house fraud. What is bounce house fraud?
2: I don't know.
4: Maybe you have to bring your own air to pump it up or something.
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0: 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Stupid criminal stories. Oh, yeah, we got them for you, including a woman arrested for bounce house fraud. I'm dying to know what that is.
1: Me too. 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

0: New Country 94.5, the Moose. You know, when the line takes a little too long at a store, what do? You assault the clerk, pull out a gun, or do you just go...
1: just pay for other people's so you can move on with your life.
0: Not in this story.
2: They're procreating. It's Jim and Jody's Criminals Too Stupid to Live.
0: So a 38-year-old woman in Maryland named Tiffany Booz. Yes, Tiffany Booz.
1: Right.
0: Flipped out in a store clerk earlier this month because the checkout line was just taking too long. I wonder if she was buying booze. Police didn't include that detail. Anyway, another employee opened up an additional register to help her, but on her way out, she punched the clerk of the original line in the face.
1: Oh, geez. That's aggressive.
0: Yeah. She left, but then came back in, this time flashing a gun.
1: Oh, employee, that escalated.
0: Yeah. Employees called the cops, but Tiffany ran off and thankfully didn't fire any shots. But when the cops showed up, employees handed them Ms. Booz's wallet and cell phone, which she'd left at the counter. Must have realized she forgot them because she came back again. Immediately taken into custody at that point, charged with 5 counts of weapons violations, first-degree assault, and other charges.
1: You're making it easy.
0: Well, and where she's going. There's a lot of standing in line from what I hear.
1: Mm-hmm.
0: It wouldn't be shocking if somebody suffered a medical emergency eating endless shrimp, wouldn't it? So maybe that was this guy's thinking. 26-year-old man in Georgia, Abdul Rashid, was arrested last week after he faked a medical emergency and called 911. To avoid paying for his meal.
1: Oh, snap.
0: Red Lobster. His bill was $63.77. We don't know what he ordered.
1: Expensive taste.
0: Or what medical condition he was faking. Lobster's not cheap these days, I'm telling you. He was checked over by first responders. He was deemed to be totally fine. So he's facing charges of theft of services and making an unlawful 911 call. Sounds like he's still in jail. His bond is set at $3,000 and... I don't know, maybe he plans to fake a medical emergency to get out without paying it, but I don't think that's going to work. Don't think. Some fraud involves luxuries. Some involves bounce houses. A 30-year-old woman in Iowa named Shanice Hill was arrested after she charged around $1,350 on a stolen credit card to rent bounce houses. How many did she get? I never rented those. How expensive are they? Police say she ordered bouncy houses for Father's Day and the 4th of July, both for parties that involved children at a park. For at least one of the parties, the inflatable was described as a castle. Sounds like she was using multiple stolen card numbers. And at first, she denied buying the bounce houses, but the company has records that link her email and phone number to the orders. Also, she did not return the generator they provided with the rental after one event. It's unclear where she got the credit card numbers, but she may have bought or obtained them online because one of her victims still has their physical card, but these numbers can get online and be sold. She's free on $6,000 bond, assuming she doesn't, wait for it, jump bail.
1: Or bounce out.
0: There you go.
2: Criminals too stupid to live. All right, that's enough stupid for one day.
0: It's getting to be that time of year. Deer hunting season rolls around, and the next thing you know, who shows up at Soaring Eagle Casino and Resort?
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1: The hunks are coming to the Soaring Eagle Casino and Resort Saturday, November 21st, and we want to give you a chance to win 2 tickets to the show. 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Details coming up.
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0: New County 94.5, the Moose Hunks, returning to Soaring Eagle Casino and Resort. Ladies, who wants to go?
1: Keep listening. We're going to play a game called Name That Muscle after Hardy in Moose Country.

0: excited to go again. And this is just a bonus part of it. I mean, they're really into St. Jude like we are, and we're sharing some stories, and about 1,000 radio people will be there.
1: But as long as they're all there, you might as well have a hearty party.
0: Might as well.
1: Yeah, the roof wasn't booked.
0: They
1: that
0: really
1: night,
0: take so. Good care of us, I'll tell you, because we go back into the community and share the stories, and you know, we'll do that. That's February, so we got a time. But
1: we'll save babies.
0: We're going to save babies, and this is how they do it. Yeah, it's amazing.
1: Saving babies all starts with a hearty party.
0: All right, so let's save some money and try to win some free tickets to see Hunks. Hunks are coming to the Soarin' Eagle Casino and Resort Saturday, November 21st, and we want to give you a chance to win tickets. We're going to do Name That Muscle for Hunks Tickets contest. So I'm going to give you...
1: Back to high school biology here.
0: Right.
1: Anatomy.
0: We're gonna start with caller 5 and spring a question on you. If you get the right muscle, then you are on your way to the show. Because Hunks have muscles.
1: Yeah. That's what I've, you see, no, that's what
0: skinny.
1: I've been told.
0: Skinny ones over there, you know, a little stink.
1: Don't know.
0: Maybe people are into that. Want a chunky hunky.
1: Well,
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1: Here's the phone number, 989-755-0945. We'll throw the clue at you. 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

0: Who's got me? Hi, who's this?
1: Tiffany.
0: Tiffany, where are you from?
1: Saginaw.
0: All right, let's see how you know, how well you know your muscles.
2: All right, Tiffany, this muscle helps move your upper arm and stabilizes the shoulder joint. What muscle are we looking for?
1: Oh, my gosh. deltoid?
2: It is.
0: Yeah.
1: Yeah.
2: Wow, Tiffany.
1: Candy.
2: You just pulled that out of the thin air, man. Are you a nurse?
1: I'm a nursing student.
2: There we go. Well, good.
0: Oh, this worked out just
2: fine.
0: We're
2: very happy that you knew this. All right. Listen, you and a friend are going to get to go see the Hunks at the Soarin' Eagle Casino and Resort Saturday, November 21st. Congratulations.
1: Thank you.
0: Maybe afterwards you can discuss, you know, who had the better delts, the better quads, the better biceps.
2: Right. Gluteus maximus.
1: Right. Oh, yes.
2: Yes. Well, congratulations. Hang on the line, okay?
3: Here are the top country songs in Michigan this week. Number 3.
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0: New Country 94.5 The Moose, Jim and Jody, Moose Morning Show. You know, there's a filtering process because your phone might come, you know, with 3 dozen memes from your friends today, right? And 3 were good.
1: Reels.
0: And 33 of them suck.
1: Yeah, reels or memes, yeah.
0: So you need a filter, you know, to get you to separate the good ones from the bad ones, you know, the wheat from the chaff, if you will. That's Jody K's job.
2: It's Moose Meme Monday. And honey, we got more sass than a porcupine in a balloon factory. So buckle up, grab your coffee, and let's laugh our way through this day.
1: I think they're all bangers. You might not think that.
0: All wheat, no chaff.
1: Okay. I screwed up my algorithm by watching one recipe video for too long. How do I get back to the Riley Green thirst traps and baby goat videos?
0: Right.
1: That's what happens.
0: Now, Thirst Trap and Baby Goat are separate videos, right?
1: Totally different,
0: okay,
1: right.
0: They're not one combined item, right? Okay.
1: Yeah. Good news. I just remembered why I went upstairs yesterday. Men don't get smacked with pans anymore, and that's why they're out here acting like this. The women will laugh at that one.
0: Yeah.
1: The men, not so much. I am so excited for this. Hide my fat weather.
3: Beep, beep.
1: This one I relate to too much.
0: I don't know. The stuff from my neck up, I can't hide.
1: My feet don't even touch the ground while I sit in a chair. But I still talk a big game. That's me, ain't it?
0: Huh, who's that? Yeah.
1: One more. My husband was a bit upset because I told him his jeans were in the dryer, and he checked and he couldn't find them. But don't worry, I found them. They were in the dryer.
0: Of course they were.
1: Move something.

0: Men eyes. My cousin calls it man eyes. Yeah.
1: Man eyes.
0: Where's the ketchup at? It's in the refrigerator. Where I'm looking, walk over, grab it right here.
1: Man eyes. I always get my man eyes in the fridge.
0: Yeah.
2: That's a wrap on Moose Meme Monday. Remember, life's too short for boring Mondays.
1: There are some good men out there, including an 18-year-old who met up with an old guy who was clearly struggling and, helped him in the most generous ways imaginable. Good news stories coming up.
2: Waking up with Jim Biggins.
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2: And Jody Kay.
0: You're doing it wrong.
2: 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Thanks for waking up with Jim and Jody on the Moose Morning Show. 94.5 The Moose.
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0: New Country 94.5, The Moose, Jim and Jody, Moose Morning Show, good news stories. You worried about 18-year-olds and if they're going to, you know, inherit the world and do the right things? I think we have some things that'll help you feel good about that.
1: Okay, good. Here's Riley Green.
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0: New Country, 94.5 The Moose. Changed my mind, says Riley Green. It's Jim and Jody, and we have some good news stories, including an 18-year-old in Arizona who will give you hope for the young people of the future.
1: Nothing more powerful than the human spirit. Good people doing great things.
2: I believe most people are good.
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0: You know, it's a generational thing. It's always been around, you know, all these young people today, what will the future be? Will they, you know, they're going to be fine. Don't worry about it. An 18-year-old man in Arizona named Jordan Hope spotted an elderly stranger who was struggling to cross the street. So he stopped and gave the man the shoes off his feet when he noticed the
3: guy
0: needed them. Then he went into a pharmacy with the older guy and helped him pick up some medication, even followed him home to make sure that he got there safely. When at that point, when he got the guy home, that's when he learned that the 80-year-old man had lost his wife 2 weeks earlier. Mm. And he was just really
3: lost
0: in every sense. The elderly man said it was awfully nice to have found a new friend, and the two plan on keeping in touch.
4: He was confused because I don't, it's out of the normal, you know? I just felt another tug. I just felt God speak to me inside to, like, help someone out because you don't know what they're going through. I didn't know what he was going through. I didn't know he lost his wife. I didn't know that he has this pain he's feeling in his legs. I didn't know that he needed new shoes, and I just felt like He nudged me and, like, pushed me out of my comfort zone to go help someone. Just being kind to someone can go a long way because you never know what they're going through.
0: You know, if everybody just tried to do a kind thing for somebody else every now and then, an awful lot of things would change. 22-year-old Dutch pilot.
3: In a perfect world, yeah, it'd be great.
0: We can always try. I didn't say you have to do it every day. 22-year-old Dutch pilot for KLM recently got to share a cockpit with her father for the first time. She was the co-pilot. Her dad was the captain on this particular flight, but here's the kicker. Mom was also part of the cabin crew on the very same flight.
3: What?
0: Right. They had no idea that their schedules lined up like that, so what a surprise when they all show up on the plane. I'll bet that was a hoot.
1: Every morning's a little better with a little good news on the Moose.
0: Still giving away money?
3: Yes, we are. $1,000 today with the Moose Cash Blast. We're going to give you your first keyword of the day coming up in Moose Country.
1: Your morning.
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0: 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It's Columbus Day. Some kids have school. Some kids don't. Pretty sure we don't get mail. It's getting kind of confusing, isn't it?
1: Yeah, it is. Mm-hmm.

0: New Country, 94.5 The Moose, Jim and Joni, Moose Morning Show. It's Columbus Day today, and it's a little confusing, I think, to us. This used to be a company holiday. It's not anymore for us. Some schools have class today, and some don't.
1: I was wondering why my 13-year-old granddaughter was headed south last night at 7 o'clock. I'm like, where are you going? She goes, I'm going to my dad's. I'm like, she goes, there's no school tomorrow. They go to Essexville School, her and my other grandson. So, yeah, there's no school. But the Bay City kids have school because the twins have school, and Nova has school, and Liam.
0: It's weird. I'm pretty sure we still don't get mail today. I think it's still a federal holiday in that sense.
1: I think you're right.
0: So I don't know what my bank's doing. Of course, who cares what banks do anymore, because we all do it online anyway. How often, what was the last time you walked in the front door of an actual bank?
1: It's been a while. Maybe to get change.
0: Yeah.
1: I need some quarters.
0: Oh, I can help you with that, by the way.
1: Oh, I know. I know you can.
0: I'm the quarter guy here at the building.
1: Oh, you know what? I might have to hit you up.
0: Okay. Right. I got a lot. I got bowls of change.
1: But, I mean, Columbus Day.
0: Yeah. It's.
1: Do they still call it that? On Facebook, it said Indigenous.
0: Indigenous People's Day. Yeah. And it's. I mean, but who declares what's official and what's not official?
1: We weren't there. How do we know?
0: Right. And.
1: Don't worry. I was not. Art Lewis might know.
0: You're right.
1: He was there. Just kidding.
0: He was there to interview Columbus when Columbus arrived in the New World. Yeah.
1: He made it on the Art Lewis show.
0: Right. So here's the thing. It's like when we were kids, Columbus was like a hero, right?
1: With 1442.
0: 1492.
1: See, I got it wrong. Columbus sailed the ocean blue.
0: Right.
1: That's how we remember that.
0: And
1: we know what year,
0: you know,
1: but when you get it right.
0: He discovered America, which must have come as a total surprise to all the people who were already here. So, I don't know. What do we make of the day anymore? Is there something about it that we should still be celebrating? I'm not sure.
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It's Jody Kay, Jim Biggins, Jody Kay, Lainey Wilson. 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
1: What did you just say? That's funny.
0: I was thinking, since we used to have Columbus Day off,
1: right,
0: and we're owned by a new company,
1: yes,
0: this year.
1: And, which is amazing. We love them.
0: So, but we don't have, Columbus Day isn't one of the company holidays in this company, right?
1: I know.
0: So, but couldn't they have given us like 1 year where we get like a half a day off? You know, just a transition.
1: That's what
0: he
1: just said before we cracked the mic.
0: Couldn't we have that? No.
1: Can we just have half a day off just to transition to be used to not being used to having this day off.
0: Going cold from not working to working. That's just cruel and unusual punishment.
1: Yeah. Welcome to Nashville. I'm down for that, though.
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1: Riley Green likes to get home to Jacksonville, Alabama as much as he can. And when he gets there, he has his favorite spots and favorite things to do.
3: 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Maybe fish a little bit, hit some golf balls in the lake. One thing I love about going back there is this life moves a lot

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0: 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Friends sending you memes? 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What kind of friends are those? Jody has some for you.
1: I'm going to read them for you. 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
0: She's a real friend.
1: Just keep driving if you're in your car. 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

0: 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Not as think as you drunk I am. Jim and Jody, Moose Morning Show. Your friends send you memes, and if they haven't sent you any yet today, are they still your friends?
1: I get a lot of reels lately.
0: Man, Jody's your friend.
1: I'm your friend. I am.
0: Right. I'm not your friend because I don't give you memes, but I give you Jody, who will give you memes.
2: Moose Meme Monday. Because if we have to face Monday, we're doing it with a wink, a little sarcasm, and enough moose-sized memes to get us through till Friday.
0: I did wear my sarcasm shirt, though.
1: I see that.
0: Yeah.
1: Where?
0: Got it in Saugatuck, yeah.
1: Where do you apply for fuel stamps?
0: Fuel stamps?
1: Ask them for a friend.
0: Let me know if you get an answer.
1: Right. I would prefer the computer to prick my finger for a drop of blood every time I need to log in, rather than having to constantly change the password and come up with new passwords.
0: Right.
1: Just take my blood. I don't care.
0: Yeah.
1: Therapist, you can't prepare for every possible outcome. Me, not with that attitude.
0: See you next week.
1: Sometimes I'd like to drop off my kid in 1980 and see how long they make it. Two of my kids were born in the 80s, late 80s. I've had a million chances to be sarcastic, and you know what? I've taken every single one. One more. Before adding any coworker on social media, I need to see if you break a few work policies to see if you qualify first.
0: Mm-hmm. There you go.
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0: Pretty sure this is the first case ever.
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0: 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When the bill comes for the lobster, you fake a heart attack to get out of paying it? When do you see the bill for the ambulance? Stupid criminal stories coming up.
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0: Boy, if you're a guy, that's the saddest thing you could ever hear from Ella Langley. New Country, 94.5 The Moose, Jim and Jody, 848 in Moose Country. Bounce house fraud. Have you heard of this crime before, Jody Kay? Pretty sure this is a first. Let's get to it.
1: They're procreating. It's Jim and Jody's Criminals Too Stupid to Live.
0: You know, some fraud involves luxuries, some bounce houses. 30-year-old woman in Iowa named Shanice Hill was arrested after she charged about $1,350 on a stolen credit card so she could rent bounce houses. Well, at least everybody was going to have fun, right?
2: What?
0: Police say she ordered the bouncy houses for Father's Day and then again for 4th of July, both for parties involving children at a park. And for at least one of the parties, the inflatable was described as a castle. Sounds like fun. Sounds like she was also using multiple stolen card numbers. Now, at first, Shanice denied buying the bounce houses, but the company had records that linked her email and her phone number to the orders. Also, she

0: She didn't return the generator that they provided her with the rental after one event. You know, it all has to go back. You don't get to keep parts of it.
1: All of it.
0: Yeah. It's unclear where she got the credit card numbers. She may have bought or obtained them online because one of her victims still has their physical credit card, but somebody got a hold of the numbers somehow. She is free on $6,000 bond, assuming she doesn't jump bail. If it hadn't been credit cards and been a check, you know what would have happened, right? Would have bounced.
1: When they came to collect, she bounced.
0: Oh, absolutely. She's out of there. All right. Wouldn't be shocking if somebody suffered a medical emergency eating like, you know, say endless shrimp maybe, but maybe that was this guy's thinking. 26-year-old man in Georgia, Abdul Rashid, was arrested last week after he faked a medical emergency and called 911. Why? To avoid paying for his meal.
1: Oh, man.
0: He was at a Red Lobster. He owed $63.77. Well, that's a lot of food
1: he
0: for one
1: really
0: person.
1: He really wanted that lobster. Yeah.
0: It's unclear what he ordered or what medical condition he was faking at that moment. We don't have any audio from the 911 call, too, which is very weird because normally that's pretty easy to obtain. He was checked over by first responders, and he was deemed to be totally fine, healthy, no problems. So now he's facing charges of theft of services and making an unlawful 911 call. Seems like he's still in jail. His bond is set at $3,000. So what kind of fake medical emergency do you have to pull off to get out without paying that?
1: Dang.
0: I don't think that's going to work.
1: Not worth it.
0: Nope, not at all.
2: Criminals too stupid to live. All right, that's enough stupid for one day.
3: Last year, I did a...
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Happy Monday, New Country 94.5 The Moose. I'm Breck. How was your weekend? Let me know all about it at 989-755-0945. It was my birthday weekend, and it was incredible. I got to go to Chicago for the first time, and I'm already planning another trip back.

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0: Brian Country and She Knows It on New Country 94.5 The Moose. You could see him alongside Jason Aldean, Chase Matthew, and John Party thanks to B-Dub's boarding pass. Our night guy wants to send you and a guest to Vegas to experience not only that concert, but also he'll send you there with round-trip airfare and, of course, set you up with hotel stays. 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

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I went to Chicago over the weekend for my birthday, mainly to watch some people I knew in the Chicago Marathon. I've never been to the city, never been to an event like that, and it was just insane. 55,000 people ran, and I was part of the 1.7 million people that cheered, and it just felt like I was a part of history. It was such an incredible experience.

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best part about a trip is getting home. New Country 94.5 The Moose. The past three weekends, I have gone on a road trip, and I'm honestly really excited to just stay home this weekend. I miss being there.

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I'm Breck. How else are you supposed to dress when it's freezing this morning, but it's going to be 80 by this afternoon? Only in Michigan.

0: Hey, ladies, on November 14th, when your man's traded you in for a tree stand, freezing his white tail off and whispering, "Come on, big boy," over and over, you'll be living it up with me at the Moose Deer Widows Ball. 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

0: have reunited on The Voice, Carly Pierce and Riley Green. If I don't leave, I'm going to stay on 94.5 The Moose. He's recruited her as his battle advisor, and battles do kick off tonight. So I'm really excited to see how his team does and also how those two do together. I feel like there's something going on there.
1: Looking back.

go see Zach Top at the Van Andel Arena in Grand Rapids this Saturday. New Country 94.5 The Moose. I've seen him before, and he is one of my favorite artists to see. And out of curiosity, I checked tickets on our website. It looks like there's still plenty of resale tickets available.

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Country 94.5 The Moose. I'm Breck. I went down a rabbit hole over the weekend about how Tobey Maguire's ex-wife, Jennifer Mayer, got married Saturday, and Toby was the officiant. They have been broken up for 10 years. Their divorce was filed 6 years ago and finalized last month. So it is history, but it's just interesting that your ex-husband is marrying you and your new husband? Ain't no way.

0: Hudson Westbrook painted you pretty on New Country 94.5 The Moose. We have another idea for a girls' night. How about you go check out the Men of Hunks at the Soaring Eagle Casino and Resort on Saturday, November 21st. Jim and Jody have your chance to win your tickets for free. 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

on Friday, Ella Langley was supposed to perform in Tulsa, but she canceled her show due to a false bomb threat, which is absolutely terrifying. I'm glad everyone's okay, and she definitely made the right call. I really respect her for it. It's Love and Life Again in Moose Country.

0: Jason Aldean anytime soon on New Country 94.5 The Moose. If you're looking for something fun to do with the kids for Halloween, next Saturday the 24th, our Kids World is returning to Fashion Square Mall in Saginaw, Halloween edition. They'll be out there from 11 to 2 with indoor trick-or-treating, pumpkin decorating, bounce houses. 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

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I love that. Let me know what you think at 989-755-0945. 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

0: Riley Green wants you to know his Instagram account is all him. It's changed my mind in Moose Country. I'm Breck. He says he runs it himself because it's important that it's in his own words, which I agree with. I had no idea that most celebrities and influencers have people posting for them. I don't see the point in that. I follow you because I want to see what you have to say and what you want to post.
1: She looks so pretty when the makeup on. 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

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Yesterday, I watched 55,000 people run the Chicago Marathon, 26.2 miles. I know I didn't run it, but my body feels like I did. 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

0: Chase Matthew, All My Exes on New Country 94.5 The Moose. We have your plans for Friday night. You are going out to see Ron White at the Soaring Eagle Casino and Resort. 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

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New Country 94.5 The Moose. They beat the Cardinals for a special game that Dan Campbell dedicated to the voice of the Lions, Dan Miller. He lost his wife, Cindy, on Saturday due to cancer. All my thoughts and prayers are with her family.

Happy Monday, New Country 94.5 The Moose. I'm Breck. I think I've had way too much caffeine this morning. My palms are sweaty, but if that's not a Monday, I don't know what is.

0: Lainey Wilson, Phone Keys Wallet on New Country 94.5 The Moose. I am so jealous you have the chance to win a trip to Vegas. 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

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I saw that Montana was hit with like over a foot of snow over the weekend. And normally I would say no, like they can keep it. But I want to try out snowmobiling this year. And obviously we need snow for that. So kind of excited for this winter.

be counting down until Thanksgiving, Christmas, the New Year, some big event in your life. For me, it is seeing Luke Combs at Ford Field April 17th. 187 days to go, by the way. 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

0: Shaboozy Cowgirl on New Country 94.5 The Moose. You have another chance today to win $1,000 to do whatever you want with. And when I asked my friends, one of them said they would use it to work on their new motorcycle. Another wants to get filler. And I respect my other friend. 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Yeah, not me. Your next chance to win is on the way at 2 in Moose Country.
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New Country 94.5 The Moose. I'm Breck. That's going to do it for me on this Monday. Thank you so much for hanging out. I am exhausted from my trip in Chicago over the weekend, so you already know I'm going to head home in bed rot and just nap for the rest of the day. Joby's in next. He'll have your next chance at the Moose Country Cash Blast. Have a good one.

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Hey, it is 79 degrees right now in Moose Country. Can you believe it? And I'm stuck in a studio for the next 5 hours, but I'm playing some hot music for you. 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
9: Well, they're expecting a 96-year-old record to fall today when we will hit a record high of 84. Loving this. What about you, huh? Tonight, a couple of showers in here, 65, very mild overnight. Tomorrow going to be a wet one with a morning shower or two and a high near 79. Mostly cloudy, 64 for your high on Wednesday. It is currently 82 now in Moose Country.

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So my oldest, my son Isaiah, graduated high school this past spring and now transitioning into the real world adulthood. What was the biggest shock about becoming an adult did you face? I want to hear if my son's going through it today in Moose Country.

0: 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So it all happens to all of us as we grow up. We become an adult and we weren't prepared for something. What was that something for you, Melissa?
1: Cooking for myself because I'm a millennial and I know it's kind of cliche, but my mom always did it.
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0: Good stuff from Kenny Chesney. His latest has called Remember Me That Way first. At your number one for New Country, 94.5 The Moose. Hey, guess who's coming to Mount Pleasant Friday night? Ron White, back on stage at the Soaring Eagle Casino and Resort. Going to be a great time. Lots of laughs, I'm sure. And I have the last batch of tickets to give away. Your chance to win your pair of tickets coming up in just about a half an hour here in Moose Country.
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0: 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We're talking today, when you became an adult, what was the thing you were least prepared for?
1: Having to get up every day to go to work.
0: And if you happen to be late going to work, you won't have to get up the next morning. So.

0: Marcella Langley. 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
1: Bills.
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0: Have I mentioned how much I love that tune? Carly Pierce, Riley Green on 94.5 The Moose with If I Don't Leave, I'm Gonna Stay. All right. Funny guy, comedian Ron White, making his way back to the Soaring Eagle Casino and Resort this Friday night. If you don't have tickets yet, you're in luck because I have tickets. I want to give them to you. And we're going to do a round of celebrity touch tones where I give you a set of numbers that spells out the name of a celebrity when you use your phone keypad to decipher the numbers and make it into a name. And since it is a comedy night, we're going to do famous comedians this week. You ready for the famous comedian name? First name is 2455. 2455. The last name is 364-8255. That's 364-8255. First person with the correct celebrity name on the Moose Lines at 989-755-0945. Going to go see Ron White this Friday at Soaring Eagle with 94.5 The Moose.
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0: 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Who do you think that celebrity name is we're looking for?
13: Bill Engvall.
0: Yeah, Bill Engvall, part of the Blue Collar Comedy guys there. Who is this?
13: Miranda.
0: Where are you calling from, Miranda?
13: Elma.
0: All right. Because you knew Bill Engvall, you're going to go see Ron White this Friday night at the Soaring Eagle Casino and Resort. Congrats.
13: Thank you.

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1: Bringing home a third of my paycheck.
0: A third? Oh my gosh, how much do you pay in taxes?
1: And the insurance and all that other jazz.
0: When I was younger, I thought, I'm healthy. I don't need medical insurance, right?

0: 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All right, Julie, the one thing you were unprepared for when you became an adult?
1: Budgeting.
0: Oh, yeah, you can't spend that money willy-nilly like you did when you were a teen, right?
1: Yep. That would be the one thing I wasn't prepared for.
0: Yeah, I think that everyone can say that when they hit 18.
1: Oh, yeah.
0: Many people well over 18 still don't. So.

0: Miranda Lambert and Ella Langley teaming up for Snakeskin Boots, a song you heard first with your number one for New Country 94.5, The Moose. Now, they say that men are pigs, and we can be, right? But come on, ladies, don't tell me you don't drool when you check out the men of hunks when they come to the Soaring Eagle Casino and Resort, and they're coming back Saturday, November the 21st, and Jim and Jody have your tickets to all that action. 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
5: All right, very, very mild overnight tonight, as you might be able to tell by the current weather. We will have maybe a passing shower or two, 65 your overnight low. Tomorrow, going to start off wet with a high near 79 and mostly cloudy Wednesday with a high near 64. We've done it now. We've officially broken the 96-year-old record of 83 degrees for the high this day. It's currently 85 in Moose Country.

called Empty Words. It is Corey Kinsley is here at your number one for New Country, 94.5 The Moose. Are you ready? You ready to entertain your kids and have them spend all that pent-up energy in just a couple of hours on a Saturday morning, October 24th from 11 to 2 at Fashion Square Mall for the return of our kids' world? Yeah, sponsored by Francis Ray Academy, powered by Stormmaster Exteriors. We're talking indoor trick-or-treating, pumpkin decorating, bounce houses, and much more. The 24th Fashion Square Mall with 94.5 The Moose.

Ella says she hated to cancel her concert Friday in Tulsa due to security concerns, but she says she'd make the same decision again because safety comes first. It's New Country 94.5 The Moose. Here's Jason Aldean.

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1: Oh, sweet Jesus. Really?
0: He is sweet, and yes, really, $1,000.
1: Yes.
0: Cold, hard American cash, $1,000 in your hand.
1: Wow.
0: Now, that's cash you weren't expecting, so how do you think you might spend that $1,000 today?
1: I need my car fixed.
0: Well, those repairs are coming. Congratulations.
1: Thank you so much. God bless you.
0: Oh, bless you too. We're happy for you.
1: This is Emma, and I just won $1,000.
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I don't know if it's been a long day or if it's just because you've been working inside all day and you know it's beautiful out and you want to get out. 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

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Roll that window down. Crank the moose up. I've got John Party music, Post Malone, Morgan Wallen, and Chris Young on your way home. And turn it up now for Riley Green on your Moose Country Drive.

0: the Sean Kane Brown. 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

0: 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It's a good thing that we're getting new Dan and Shay music these days.
1: There was a time that Dan and Shay, like, we didn't know if we'd make music together for a while. We went through some really low lows there, and it took a lot of work to get us back to the place where we are now.

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14: Moose Country weather.
15: I hope you enjoyed it because hopefully you weren't expecting the warm weather to stick around. It will be mild tonight as some showers move through the area. 65 for your low. Tomorrow, starting off wet with morning showers. Otherwise, a cloudy day and a high near 79 and then back to reality, though not awful. Mostly cloudy Wednesday and cooler with a high near 64.
14: No.

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1: 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B-Dub's taking over at 7 o'clock. He's the guy that's giving away his boarding passes to Vegas to see Luke Bryan and Jason Aldean together in concert along with John Party and Chase Matthew. 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And you can enter to win them once every single day. In fact, drop what you're doing and go do that now at 945themoose.com.
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got to get out of here and go soak in what's left of the beautiful day before that sun sets. It's New Country 94.5 The Moose, but I'm leaving you in the capable, entertaining hands of B-Dub, who could be a little grumpy. His Oregon Ducks collapsed again this weekend. He's having a rough college football season.

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1: If I were emotionally attached to my football teams, yeah, it'd have been a rough weekend. Thankfully, that's not the case. It's B-Dub checking in. 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
1: Apparently, older generations want some traditions to make a comeback, and I got to say, a few of these aren't bad. It's B-Dub. Give you one. Gathering around the radio. You know, as a radio personality, I fully support that. My mortgage does, too. Flying kites, another one. Taking pictures with actual cameras instead of holding your phone up through an entire concert. Love that one as well. And bringing back old-fashioned alarm clocks. You know, the ones that sound like somebody is breaking into your house. But my favorite suggestion, drinking at work. Pretty sure HR is the reason that tradition disappeared.
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5: 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The only debates we allow at the barn are whether to purchase a sectional or sofa and love seat, queen or king size bed, soft or firm mattress, etc. In a most recent straw poll, our numbers were amazing. Unfortunately, one of the horses ate the results. So if you have to be a part of a demonstration, join us at the barn and demonstrate your good taste in furniture. This is Ma, and I approve this message.
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Jason Aldean, Luke Bryan, Las Vegas. We're giving away that trip in just over 3 weeks. Monday, November 9th. Could be you getting called to fly to Vegas December 11th during NFR week. 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
1: I know it's only October, but apparently it's already time to start stressing out about holiday travel because Thanksgiving dinner isn't expensive enough without airfare. It's B-Dub. 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

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I know there's a hurricane that hit the Gulf Coast of Florida over the weekend. It's beat up, and I had friends all over just kind of batting down the hatches. Could have been a lot worse. One of those storms could have been a lot worse, but still quite a bit of damage done and people affected by it. So sending out my prayers, of course. I can't.